Maya, you know that cute guy you liked on TV? You thought he was cute? But he's a great big old fat twisted monster. Okay, talk to you. Just thought you might want to know. Anyway.

The Fabulous Monkees and Valerie on Wake and Bake. I love that jam. 8:30, half hour before the garbage man cometh on this terrific Tuesday. I would just hit you really, Clay, why aren't you firing up the gremlin? Let's go. We're going to burn up Torn Valley Road all the way to the sports bubble. Clay Schnitt, wow, wow, wow.

I loved you with all my heart. But now it's getting

thoroughly uneven and ham-fisted release from our friends at Celebrity Center at Scientology and the Golden Era Musicians. The Joy of Creating, a few selections. We heard Shannon Star Roberts from Sea of Dreams.